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One more.

okay. 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Yeah. I'm out of control, 修炼，升级再修炼。大数据时代。

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6: Exercise 实战演练。
5: Question: Do you eat out a lot? Talk about some of your experience. In the busy modern life, you get used to going out and eating all the time. I think that kind of trend has followed in my life.Because eating out is so cheap, it's really delicious, it's quick, it's efficient. Sometimes I eat out 3 meals a day. I would have a bagel and a coffee in the morning on the go, have a salad or a boxed lunch for lunch, and have a slice of pizza for dinner. The outside food may not be as healthy as the home-cooked food,But it's really convenient. 赶快来学习一下这个回答。In the busy modern life, you get used to going out and eating all the time. In the busy modern life, 在现代的忙碌的生活中 ,modern 就是现代的。You get used to going out and eating all the time. 这边You get used to going out. 小心了 ,get used to 是习惯于的意思。这个 to 是一个介系词 to。我们后面呢要加上的是名词。如果遇到动词就要用 ving, 动名词的形式。所以你很习惯外出用餐。要记得说成 get used to go.